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1: Heisman Trophy and LSU gets the copy. That's why it's LSU's copy, as I read it in the articles. They're trying to give LSU to forfeit that. And then again, stop using Jaden Daniels' name, image, and likeness in any kind of endeavors around the university and around the football program, because you gave somebody else his number. And I'll say it again, because I've said it before this hour. I think Jaden Daniels, number 5, if they retired it in a couple of years, I have no problem with that. Just like that, I'd have no problem with them retiring Joe Burrow's number 9 jersey in a couple of years. But according to the LSU athletic department, both of those jerseys were not retired yet. They were still able to be disseminated or, you know, distributed to a player at the discretion of the head coach. Joe Burrow won a national championship, went undefeated, and threw 60 touchdowns and won the Heisman. Jaden Daniels was there for 2 years. He won a Heisman. Awesome achievement. Never won a title. I'm sorry. You shouldn't be getting this upset about another player wearing your jersey. Take a lap. All right, hot or cold coming up next, and we'll get you a scoreboard update on all the 6 NFL preseason games tonight. I'm Pat Boyle, and we'll get back to your phone calls as well.
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4: 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Thanks to our video producer, Monty. Thanks to my co-host, Brad Evans. Thanks to Chloe Pratt, Max Sheedy, and Zach Kroll. I'm Pap Boyle. 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
0: 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That's where the morning sports beat on 92.1 The Ticket comes in. For 3 hours, it's all about you. The Razorback bleeding, stat-dropping, SEC living sports fan who wants to start the day ahead of everyone else in the office. No fluff, no filler. The morning sports beat, 6 to 9 a.m. on 92.1 The Ticket and the 92.1 The Ticket app. If you're still missing parts of the morning sports beat, look, we love you, but you're basically choosing chaos. Because now you can get all 3 hours of the show anytime you want. 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
1: The most entertaining guest in sports talk. BDOT has basketball on the brain 12 months out of the year. And there's been quite a bit of hoop news that we haven't had a chance to speak about yet

0: is Westwood One Sports Night. Here's Josh Graham.
1: Thought that Raiders Cardinals was going to be the main event of this week's preseason slate, but then we get the news that Carson Beck out due to a rib injury he sustained in the Hall of Fame game. We also learned on the Carolina Panthers side of that that Haynes King injured on that last play touchdown. Tisk tisk. But you did have Fernando Mendoza making his debut in a Raider uniform. But let's start here. This is still Kirk Cousins' job right out of the gate. That they're not deviating from that

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1: He digs, he turns, he dives. 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
1: 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And that may make it insurmountable.
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1: 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It's caught over the shoulder in the end zone. Touchdown, Smith. And that may make it insurmountable.
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1: What are we doing? Chris Mack in for Nick Costos today here on Westwood One Sports. Coming up, the imposter, the interloper is not just in the building. 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This is wild to me. It's all coming out now after an appearance on J.J. Redick's The Old Man and the Three podcast way back in January of 2021. Bob Iger, who is now the new co-owner of the Los Angeles Lakers, made an admission that I can't think is sitting very well right now with Lakers fans. Listen to this.
2: I am a Clippers fan, having moved from New York to Los Angeles back in 2000, and being a big NBA fan, I needed a team to root for, and in my youth, the Lakers were a big rival of the Knicks, the team that I grew up rooting for. And so I couldn't root for the Lakers very easily. It just was not in my DNA.
1: So why are you buying them? Okay, businessman, smart investment strategy, yada, yada, yada, yada, whatever. Bob Iger, new co-owner of the Lakers, openly admitted that he is a Clippers fan. I can't even come up with a proper analogy for this. Maybe it's like, I don't know, who's somebody from the Mets past? This is like Bobby Valentine coming back and buying the Yankees. I don't know. I can't even come up with a good Yankees-Mets analogy. I mean, is this like David Beckham buying Manchester City? I don't know. But this is Lakers fans have a lot going on this offseason. I can't imagine this is making them feel any better about things. Coming up, six preseason games last night. Let's have some wild overreactions to some of what we saw. Maybe tap the brakes where applicable. That next, right here on Westwood One Sports.
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23: This week on Sunday Night Baseball, Julio Rodriguez and the Mariners are heading to Houston to take on Yordan Alvarez and the Astros. It's an AL West showdown in H-Town, only on NBC and Peacock. And the hottest rookies, biggest superstars, and all-time greats, the only place to collect them all is Panini Trading Cards, the official trading cards of the Dan Patrick Show. We had some of the all-time greats, many of the all-time greats you may get in your Panini pack. Last night, Field of Dreams game in Iowa. 26 Hall of Famers emerged from the stalks. Do I have that right? I'm really out of my depth right here. The corn stalks in the Iowa cornfield. Field of Dreams games. We've seen it before. This is another go-around. Does it still work for you? I don't mean to impart a poll upon you, Dylan, but maybe that could be a poll. Maybe this could be your elusive 50-50. Field of Dreams. Does it still work for you?
24: Well, we actually, do you want a quick update on our previous poll?
23: Of course I do.
24: Our search for the perfect poll.
23: Our search for perfection.
24: We put up the best week of preseason football, week one, two, or three. We are so close. We're in the 30s on all three of them.
23: Did I not tell you you were perfection, Dylan?
24: You didn't.
23: Believe
24: I didn't believe
23: yourself.
24: You.
23: Man, yeah. Where are we? 33, 33, 33. Did we hit it?
24: Not quite. Okay. We're at 31.4 for week one, 37.7 for week two, which I was a little surprised about, and 30.9 for week three. We're okay. There. We're on the precipice.
23: Here's what I need, people. You week ones and your week threes. I need you now more than I ever needed you before. Just come on and get us to tighten this up to 33, 33 and help me prove to Dylan he's perfect in every way. He's working for that 33, 33, 33, which I think is more challenging than the 50-50. All right, another poll could be in play. Is it still working for you, the Field of Dreams game? Fritzy, please.
25: I was going to ask you and the room, when does something that's unique and special become a gimmick? Is it 2 years in, 4 years in, 9 years? If it works, it works. But I didn't watch any of the Field of Dreams. I didn't feel a need to.
23: 2 years in, 4 years in, two shows in on a Thursday and Friday. Is that what you're saying?
25: I feel like I saw it.
23: Special become a gimmick? Paulie, you have an answer to that question?
26: I watched quite a bit of it, the Field of Dreams, last night. And I kind of, as a reminder of how great it was, it's gotten a little built up and, you know, a little predictable, but it's still very cool. And, you know, based off that movie, Field of Dreams, it's got such staying power. What, almost 40 years later, it was a cool night. And I could take 3 hours to watch it.
23: Okay, so now I see we could be getting closer to 50-50. Fritzy's leaning one way. Paulie's leaning one way. Maybe it is a certifiable poll here. Is it still working for you? Marvin.
27: The only thing that threw me off was the Minnesota Twins. Yeah. I thought it was going to be the Phillies, Yankees, Phillies, Blue Jays, Phillies, Dodgers. Two more relevant teams than that.
23: Frissy?
25: I don't think if you air it, we will watch to play off of the little movie title.
23: All right. Well, you know what? That was actually a belly laugh for me. I gave you get the points there. We are going to go around the man cave in hour three. Stick around for that. I really want to see your takes for the day. And here's where I am with this. And I hear what you're saying, Marvin, but cornfields, Minnesota, again, out of my jurisdiction. But the Yankees, maybe they don't need to be playing in cornfields every year. That was special when they did. Pastime is the word, right? And I think it's a dangerous word in league offices or I'm a company that's going to disrupt things type feel, which is what everybody wants to be. Pastime. Nobody wants to be associated just with the past. It means you're old, right? Everybody wants younger, newer. They want to grow. They want growth, which is a great thing as well. But then when you want that and you get blindfolded or blinders on to do that, you get the hottest TikTok dancer on social media and your greatest streamer who does pranks doing the Super Bowl or doing this game. That we don't need that for this game. I think baseball is wise, and I said this on the show when I was a guest after the All-Star game. They leaned into the Sandlot, and you can do that here. You can, your baseball, lean into the past. And one thing about this game that really struck me is, man, Kyle Schwarber. I mean, we know he hits home runs, and we know he's got it right, but there's a stat out there, courtesy of Sarah Langs, the best in the business, the stat queen. Most home runs in your first five seasons with the team. Babe Ruth, Yankees, 235. Kyle Schwarber, Phillies, 225 after his two last night. That we witnessed the past of baseball and very much the present with Kyle Schwarber. Type of player I'd like to see in a cornfield. Big, burly, packing hay or whatever you do. Kyle Schwarber. I'm all for the Field of Dreams. Dan Patrick Show.
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2: 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Just play the game one way. You hit a ball in the gap, run. Boom, coming in hot.
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9: 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Mariners, they avoided a sweep in the Bronx, blanked the Yankees. Red Sox, they shut out the Blue Jays. NFL preseason football, number one overall, Fernando Mendoza threw a touchdown. Raiders still lost to the Cardinals, though. Steelers rookie Drew Aller tossed three tutties as Pittsburgh clobbered Green Bay. Bengals and Lions, Chargers pound the Texans. Meanwhile, former Lion Terrion Arnold plans to sign with the Seahawks. In golf, the St. Jude's in Memphis, round one leader Jordan Spieth's in a five-way tie. He's at 5 under par. That's sports. I'm Rob Bushka.
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6: 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Right here on Westwood One Sports, Sirius XM Channel 375 and all of our great radio affiliates around the country. I'm Chris Black along with Adam Abdallah. If you want to join the show today, you can call or text us at 310-840-4910. Abdallah, today was a big day in the music industry. You are a huge music fan. You've been looking forward to today because Pat McAfee has released his album, his debut album, Diary of a Polarizing Figure. Polarizing figure, Abdallah, and you're excited for new music on a Friday.
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6: We're sampling tracks from the new album from McAfee. Oops.
22: Ooh, yeah. Start another pot today.
6: He's stirring the pot. Good times.
22: I want a small town. Yeah. And an old dirt road.
6: Sure. And he's obviously a polarizing figure.
22: Now I'm knowing, am I blessed or am I cursed? Am I the best or the worst? Every day.
6: Man, I swear, if you said to ChatGPT, make me a song that sounds

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0: Welcome on back. It's a Friday, baby. We're hanging out. He's Brett Edwards. I'm Pat Boyle. BetMGM tonight, Westwood One Sports. Phone number to join the show, 310-840-4910. That's 310-840-4910. We'll get back to our deep dive on the AFC South when in just a couple of moments here, but we've got some text messages coming through. And one is, Brad, it's an attack on your character, my man. And so I'm just going to read it, and I'll give you the floor, and you can respond however you'd like. A 603, and of course they didn't put their name on it, but a 603 right. number texts in, I love sports radio, and the football opinions are fantastic, but way too much fantasy talk. It makes it tough to not change the dial, especially since Brad's only opinions are fantasy-related, and I play fantasy football. Fantasy talk is just a really tough listen on my drive home. Brad?
1: And I play fantasy football. What a glaring buffoon, A. B, what a glaring hypocrite. C, here's the deal. There are 70 million people that play fantasy football in North America. I don't know. That seems like a sizable number. You're also talking to an individual who is the Fantasy Sports Writers Association Hall of Fame. That's yours truly, the most decorated writer in fantasy sports history. Fantasy is still football. It's a different view. It's a different perspective. It's a granular look at some of the statistical outputs of a lot of these players that is a crucial factor in their overall production and how the overall team can play. It is vital to the ether of the football universe. That's why I have an opinion on it. I'm not going to budge off it. It is who I am. It is my core. It is something I love and I am passionate about. And guess what, Mr. Area Code 603, who's a coward of putting their name on it. If you play fantasy football and you listen to the show along with the football takes and the college basketball takes and the NBA takes, the baseball takes that we're going to have right here on Westwood One Sports, but leaning into the fantasy, if you listen to what Pat and I are saying, if you maybe take some of our advice, maybe you won't actually finish in last place of your league, which I'm pretty sure you probably have, I don't know, since the beginning of time. So sit down, shut up, and thanks for listening.
0: Oh, baby. Boom. Oh, yeah. Get him. Boom, Rosa. That's right. All right, we got another text coming through. It is from an 818 number. And this person says, it's actually from Josh from L.A. Josh from L.A. says, Mendoza will shine, especially under Brady's supervision. That's Tom Brady, minority owner of the Raiders. Under Brady's supervision, the way he looked like last night was solid, but he will be tested next week against the Texans. With that being said, so Josh from L.A., look, I mean, I think it's interesting. We haven't really talked about that much this offseason, Brad.
1: Yeah, it's true.
0: We've talked about Clint Kubiak. We've talked about Kirk Cousins' mentorship. We have not talked about Tom Brady. Aside from when back in the draft process, when we heard some quotes from Brady on Fernando Mendoza, but how big of a role do you think Brady will have on Mendoza on a day-to-day / week-to-week basis? Because let's not forget, he's got his Fox broadcasting duties to tend to.
1: My feeling is Tom Brady, while he was alone on his yacht, is sitting out and roasting of the sun, bored out of his mind because he had no companionship around him. I was probably trying to come up with ways of improving Fernando Mendoza's game. I think his impact, his role, his mentorship in a way will be impactful to Mendoza because I think there were some similar characteristics between the years with those two guys, both outstandingly smart when it comes to playing football, both just tireless workers in the film room and on the field as well. There are a lot of similarities, some familiarities between Tom Brady and Fernando Mendoza, and having Brady even, you know, calling him up and spouting a little bit of wisdom here and there.
0: Did we lose Brad or is that me? I think we lost Brad. I'll just take it. Yeah, I'll take it from there because we've got to get to a commercial break here, but we still have the AFC South to touch on. But it is a Friday night, and that means it's time to have some fun, baby. The list is coming up next, and then we'll get back to your phone calls and your texts. 310-840-4910 is the number to join. You can call, you can text. He's Brad Evans. I'm Pat Boyle. We'll get you some NFL preseason scoreboard updates as well. But again, it's a Friday night version of the list when we return right here on BetMGM Tonight.
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